shot, but one opportunity. You seize everything you ever wanted in one moment. Did you capture it?

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And all I do is miss you the way we used to be. All I do is keep the beat of up and warm company. And all I do is kiss you through the bars of a rhyme. Julie, I do the stuff.

When you pray, go into a room by yourself and pray to your Father who is there in the secret place. This is how you should pray. Our Father in heaven, thy name be hallowed. Thy kingdom come, thy will be done, on earth as it is.